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Samson. Weather channel forecast for the Midlands, making a rain at the lower 90s here into midweek, low 90s for Wednesday and Thursday, and a thunderstorm warning under a forecast for Friday and the holiday weekend. 62 on low tonight, but the pattern Wednesday, 92 with a stray thunderstorm. Isolated thunderstorm Thursday, 91 degrees, and a thunderstorm likely for Friday and the holiday weekend with mid-80s. And meteorologist Scott Warren.

93.3 is probably the ultimate throwback hip hop reference. 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

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Weather channel forecast for the Midlands, making a run at the lower 90s here into midweek. Low 90s for Wednesday and Thursday, and then thunderstorms roll into a forecast for Friday and the holiday weekend. 62 all night tonight. Hit the cloud on Wednesday, 92 with a strong thunderstorm. Isolated thunderstorm Thursday, 91 degrees, and then thunderstorms likely for Friday and the holiday weekend with mid-80s.

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forecast for Wednesday and Thursday, and a thunderstorm roll into our forecast for Friday and ahead of the weekend. 62 overnight tonight. Thundercat on Wednesday, 92 with a stray thunderstorm. Isolated thunderstorm Thursday, 91 degrees, and a thunderstorm likely for Friday and ahead of the weekend with mid-80s. I need to write just spot on.

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0: 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Weather Channel forecast for the Midlands. Make it a rain at the lower 90s here into midweek. Low 90s for Wednesday and Thursday. And thunderstorms roll into our forecast for Friday and the holiday weekend. 62 on the road today. Portland County Wednesday, 92 with a stray thunderstorm. Isolated thunderstorm Thursday, 91 degrees. And a thunderstorm likely for Friday and the holiday weekend with mid-80s. And you can watch us spot down at the Weather Channel.
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something. 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Got a chance to catch for the Midlands. Making a run at the lower 90s here into midweek. Low 90s for Wednesday and Thursday. And then thunderstorms around the forecast for Friday and the holiday weekend. 62 all around tonight. Hit the pad on Wednesday, 92 with a stray thunderstorm. Isolated thunderstorm Thursday, 91 degrees. And then thunderstorms likely for Friday and the holiday weekend with mid-80s.

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Samson. Now for the forecast for the Midlands, like a red at the lower 90s here into midweek, low 90s for Wednesday and Thursday, and thunderstorms roll into the forecast for Friday and the weekend. 62 low tonight, at the kind of Wednesday, 92 with a strong thunderstorm, isolated thunderstorm Thursday, 91 degrees, and then thunderstorms likely for Friday and the weekend with mid-80s.

Paul 3 and Enemy 343. That's all for Catch for the Midlands. Make it a run at the lower 90s here into midweek. Low 90s for Wednesday and Thursday. And thunderstorms roll under a forecast for Friday and the holiday weekend. 62 all night tonight. Hit the cloud on Wednesday, 92 with a strong thunderstorm. Isolated thunderstorm Thursday, 91 degrees. And then thunderstorms likely for Friday and the holiday weekend with mid-80s.

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And 93.3. Let's forecast for the Midlands. Making a run at the lower 90s here into midweek. Low 90s for Wednesday and Thursday. And thunderstorms roll under a forecast for Friday and the weekend. 62 LA tonight. At the count of Wednesday, 92 with a stray thunderstorm. Isolated thunderstorm Thursday, 91 degrees. And then thunderstorm likely for Friday and the weekend with mid-80s.

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Got a chance forecast for the Midlands. Making a run at the lower 90s here into midweek. Low 90s for Wednesday and Thursday. And thunderstorms roll into our forecast for Friday and the holiday weekend. 62 on low tonight. Hit the pad on Wednesday, 92 with a straight thunderstorm. Isolated thunderstorm Thursday, 91 degrees. And then thunderstorm likely for Friday and the holiday weekend with mid-80s. I need to watch us spot.

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Andrews. I'm not a politician. I'm a mom and a pediatrician, and I'm running to stop Lindsey Graham and become your next U.S. Senator. As a mom and a pediatrician, I've spent my life on the front lines, fighting for something bigger than myself. And in Washington, I'll fight for you. We need an economy that works for everyone, affordable healthcare and housing, safer communities, and strong public schools for our children. I've never backed down from a fight, and I won't start now. South Carolina deserves a fighter, a champion, not someone looking out for themselves or for Donald Trump. On Tuesday, June 9th, vote for me, the mom, the pediatrician,

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0: and amendments on temperatures and remain hot here next couple of days. Warm and sticky. Sunshine's in the forecast here today. 95, 68 below tonight. Sunny, warm and humid with a chance of showers and storms on Thursday. Thursday's high in the mid-90s. And 90 on Friday with showers and thunderstorms in the forecast. We're going to continue to keep that storm chance going right on through the weekend. Retreat the wedding and the Weather Channel.
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0: Graham and become your next U.S. Senator. I've had many roles in my life, but the two that matter most are mom and pediatrician. I've seen firsthand what happens when healthcare isn't accessible or affordable. I've seen families struggle with the rising cost of childcare, groceries, gas, and utilities just trying to get by. 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
1: On Tuesday, June 9th, vote for Mama, Dr. Annie Andrews.
0: I'm Dr. Annie Andrews, and I approve this message.
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1: Weather channel forecast for the Midlands, our temperatures are going to remain hot here next couple of days. Warm and sticky, sunshine's in the forecast here today, 95, 68 below tonight. Sunny, warm and humid with a chance of showers and storms on Thursday. Thursday's high in the mid-90s, and then 90 on Friday with showers and thunderstorms in the forecast. We're going to continue to keep that storm chance going right on through the weekend. Richard the Wedding and the Weather Channel.

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0: 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For the channel forecast for the Midlands, our temperatures are going to remain hot here next couple of days. Warm and sticky. Sunshine's in the forecast here today. 95, 68 below tonight. Sunny, warm and humid with a chance of showers and storms on Thursday. Thursday's high in the mid-90s. Around 90 on Friday with showers and thunderstorms in the forecast. We're going to continue to keep that storm chance going right on through the weekend. Richard the Wedding and the Weather Channel.
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1: Hello, South Carolina. I'm Dr. Annie Andrews, and I'm running to be your next U.S. Senator. For decades, we've had the same senator in Washington. And what has that gotten us?

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temperatures are remain hot here next couple of days. Warm and sticky. Sunshine's in the forecast here today. 95, 68 below tonight. Sunny, warm and humid with a chance of showers and storms on Thursday. Thursday's high in the mid-90s. Around 90 on Friday with showers and thunderstorms in the forecast. We're going to continue to keep that storm chance going right on through the weekend. Retrieve the wedding and the Weather Channel.

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68 below tonight. Sunny Raymond Miller with a chance of showers and storms on Thursday. Thursday's high in the mid-90s. Fair and muddy on Friday with showers and thunderstorms in the forecast. We're going to continue to keep that storm chance going right on through the weekend. Richard, the wedding and the weather channel.

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0: for the mid-noon scientific version of MMA hot here next couple of days. Warm and sticky. Sun shines in the forecast here today. 95, 68 below tonight. Sunny, warm and humid with a chance of showers and storms on Thursday. Thursday's high in the mid-90s. Clear and 90 on Friday with showers and thunderstorms in the forecast. We're going to continue to keep that storm chance going right on through the weekend. Richard Redding and the Weather Channel.
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1: For the channel forecast for the Midlands, our temperatures are going to remain hot here next couple of days. Warm and sticky. Sunshine's in the forecast here today. 95, 68 below tonight. Sunny, warm and humid with a chance of showers and storms on Thursday. Thursday's high in the mid-90s. And 90 on Friday with showers and thunderstorms in the forecast. We're going to continue to keep that storm chance going right on through the weekend. Richard Redding and the Weather Channel.
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Station Amendment. Our temperatures are going to remain hot here next couple of days. Warm and sticky. Sunshine's in the forecast here today. 95, 68 below tonight. Sunny, warm and humid with a chance of showers and storms on Thursday. Thursday's high in the mid-90s. Around 90 on Friday with showers and thunderstorms in the forecast. We're going to continue to keep that storm chance going right on through the weekend. The Triple Wedding and the Weather Channel.

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1: Understands those rap guys. They only talk to her because she looks like

Put it back, hip hop and R&B. 92.3, 93.3 Jams. House party with your man, better than Buddha, man. Beautiful day downtown in the city. That's right. Got a lot going on for your hump day Wednesday. You know what they say, right? Get over the hump and slide on into another weekend. Well, we got a lot going on for this hump day. And a lot going on for this weekend because Memorial Holiday weekend is only a couple of days away. So I'm going to let you know about a few things coming up this

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0: at 92.3 Jazz. Memorial Holiday weekend, and one thing you don't want to be doing, of course you already know it. You don't want to be out there drinking and driving this Memorial Holiday weekend. So I spent out there with my biker friends, man. I got a lot of dogs, a lot of dudes, a lot of friends headed on down to the water. That's right. Be safe out there. And drivers, they'll be safe as well, man. Cars, watch out for the bikes, man. Watch out for those slingshots and stuff. You know, this time of year, there's a little bit more bikes on the road than usual. So make sure you, look out for them and just be safe out there, man. All right? Throwback hip-hop and R&B, more music on deck. 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

0: 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Oh, yeah, and of course, Saturday, the big rodeo show, man. 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Looking for something to do for the Memorial Holiday? 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
1: Channel forecast for the Midlands. Our temperatures are going to remain hot here next couple of days. Warm and sticky. Sunshine's in the forecast here today. 95, 68 below tonight. Sunny, warm and humid with a chance of showers and storms on Thursday. Thursday's high in the mid-90s. And 90 on Friday with showers and thunderstorms in the forecast. We're going to continue to keep that storm chance going right on through the weekend. Richard Redding and the Weather Channel.
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June 20th, 4 p.m. to 7 p.m., Chappelle Park Gymnasium. 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It's a celebration of freedom and a future of unity. Freedom, heritage, culture, community. Juneteenth celebration, Saturday, June 20th, 4 p.m.

hours away. I'll let you know more information on it when I return. Keep it locked. 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

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They can get you riding on this $2,000 van and $2,000 a month income. You could buy a home and get a new car. Don't forget, we'll trade anything. 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

And R&B is called Area Codes, and we're talking about area codes, man. We're talking about, since traveling is really expensive these days, and you know, you might want to go on a vacation. Well, let's talk about the best and worst affordable travel destinations in the U.S. This is according to WalletHub.com. 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Coming up, also coming up is our happy hour mix, DJ Ski.

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as I said, happy hour mix with the one and only DJ Skeet. I'm telling you right now, getting you ready for that Memorial Holiday weekend early, right? 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I was like, really? Orlando came in second place. Austin, Texas was third. Washington, D.C. was fourth. And Honolulu came in fifth. Now, Tampa, Philly, and even Richmond, Virginia made the top ten. But those are some of the budget-friendly United States destinations, according to WalletHub.com, all right? More throwback hip-hop and R&B on deck coming up next. Keep your dial locked in. I'll let you know what's

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1: Hey, everybody.

last year today, 95, 68 there tonight. Sunny then and humid with a chance of showers and storms on Thursday. Thursday's high in the mid-90s. Around 90 on Friday with showers and thunderstorms in the forecast. We're going to continue to keep that storm chance going right on through the weekend. Retreat to Wedding and the Weather Channel.

Memorial Holiday Weekend is the Black Cowboy Festival down at the Greenfield Farms in Lindup, South Carolina on Spencer Road. 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And also, it actually kicks off, I should say, tomorrow, May 21st through Sunday the 24th. So come on out, man. Enjoy the workshops and the Western dinner, the trail rides, the fish ride, the horse shows, the line dancing, the vendors. There's live entertainment and, of course, the big rodeo show Saturday. So make sure you make plans. So come on out. Greenfield Farms this weekend, this Memorial Holiday weekend, the Black Cowboy Festival, right? Throwback hip-hop and R&B, more music coming up next inside the house party on 92.3 and 93.3 Jams. 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

We have Bill DeVoe, Poison, throw that hip hop and AME 92.3, 93.3 jams. Same thing, the weekend is almost here for real, man. Wish you could have the help, we're going to slide you right into that Memorial Holiday weekend. And I've been going all day and didn't let my people know what today is. Today is National Rescue Dog Day. That's right, it's also National Streaming Day. But speaking on Rescue Dog Day, it's always recognized on May 20th, all right? So if you can, you know, if you have a great home, you know, if you have time, patience, you know, rescue a dog from the shelter. They really do need a forever home, man. And the shelters are just overcrowding with these dogs, man. So rescue a dog. I did. I have a rescue dog at my house, man. And I've had this dog for like 16 years. For a long time, for real. I had a little Jack Russell from the shelter years ago. And she's still with me, man. So shouts going out to the people. If you know, you know. Choo-choo, right? Hey, so rescue a dog, man. And, you know, watch the love that this dog will have for you. I'm telling you. Hey, throwback hip-hop and R&B coming up.

celebrating birthdays, let me run my list for you real quick. Salute and shout out to you. Today is your special day, all right? Hey, Jack Gleason. Not Jackie Gleason, but Jack Gleason. He's 34 today. Rachel Platten is 45. Buster Rhymes, the mighty infamous. Yep, that's the best. He's 54 today. Tony Stewart, the NASCAR driver, is 55. Mindy Cohen, that is the chick that played Natalie from The Facts of Life back in the days. Well, she's 60 years old today. Tony Goldwyn is 66. David Patterson is 72. And Cher, the legend, she is 80 years old today. So salute and shout out to everybody locked in listening, celebrating their birthday today, man. All right? Throwback hip-hop and R&B, more music.

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1: Try a forecast for the Midlands. Thunderstorm chances on the way for the middle of the weekend, and summertime sticks around for tomorrow. 65 degrees all day tonight, 92 on Thursday, 86 on Friday. Thunderstorm Saturday and Sunday, it has an 80.

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